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And you can win it all and still lose everything.

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1: 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We regulate any stealing of his property. We're damn good, too.

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1: 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And sometimes this love brings thunder into your life, and it brings a storm. Sing about it.